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0: Mannequin. 10 song. 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This a song is for the women, the Frau. This a song. Frau, oh yeah! Oh yeah, thank you. Farum is for the woman, the Frau. Egalité, egalité. Egalité, woman, Frau und men. Egalité. This is our combat. Mais, also, guck mal hier. Here is equality?
1: No.
0: No. Oh.
1: No equality.
0: This is like equality, woman from here visiting this equality. Mm-hmm. Is this good? Please, woman, come here. Equality. Security authorized. We wollen here. Please, woman here, come.
1: Und come on. So,
0: come
1: on.
0: Come. Come, woman here. Dance with her. Is this equality? Yeah, we surrender equality.
1: Come on, woman.
0: Okay, go, Montana. Come. Ich warte Sie hier. Ich werde woman, the Frau.
1: Yeah.
0: Danke.
1: Woman.
0: Come. Wir wollen andere hier. Is this problem? Du. Ragata dum.
2: Cosmo. Konzerte.
0: Ah.
1: Come on, woman.
0: Equip you. Come here.

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0: Martin. 10 décembre. 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This is a song is for the women, the Frau. This is a song. Frau, oh yeah! Oh yeah, thank you. Farum is for the woman, the Frau. Egalité, egalité. 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Egalité. This is unsere combat. Mais, also, guck mal hier. Here is equality?
1: No.
0: No, oh.
1: No equality.
0: This is like equality, woman from here. This equality. Is this good? Please, woman, come here. Equality. Security, authorize. We wollen here. Please, woman, here. Come.
1: Und come on. So,
0: come
1: on.
0: Come. Come, woman, here. Dance with her. Is this equality? Yeah, visure das Egality.
1: Come on, woman.
0: Okay, go, Montana. Come. Ich warten Sie hier. This is for the woman, the Frau.
1: Yeah!
0: Danke.
1: Woman.
0: Come. Wir wollen andere hier. Is this problem? Du. Ragata dumm.
2: Cosmo. 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
0: Ah.

0: yango bandikwe bona nini koelela biloko ya mokilo bamongo baloba ye ikoke lokendo mama
1: ikoke ikoke lokendo
0: baswahili baloba u chopole

0: moto moko achalite Buna kula kisayo Denge usari
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